What does the stranger look like? What was the stranger driving? What does the stranger say?

Ain't a masterpiece. Oh my, my, oh my, my love. I take one look at you, you're taking me out.

choice of man, but I can never love again, 'cause he's the only one for me, Jolie. I had to have this talk with you. My happiness depends on you, or whatever you decide.